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2: From the capital city, I'm Jim Miller. These are the stories we're following this hour. Housing, not environmental impacts, was the biggest concern raised at a Coast Guard open house this week on plans to homeport up to two cutters in Juneau. Coast Guard preparing for the arrival of the icebreaker stores, expected to bring about 358 service members and family members to the capital. A second cutter could add nearly 280 more people. They say they're working with the city and borough of Juneau and private developers on new housing options, with a formal request for a proposals expected later this year. Proposed project also includes a new two-berth pier near Station Juneau to support the expanded fleet. Construction could begin as early as this fall and would take about 3 years to complete. The Coast Guard accepting public comments on its environmental assessment through July 24.
3: We have an environmental assessment, a draft environmental assessment that's out there, and that's kind of an avenue. It's on the web. There's copies around town and some of the libraries, and we're really trying to get community input. What do you think might be some of the issues? Can you give us some feedback? Can you ask us some questions? Can you make our analysis of this project better?
2: City leaders have formally invited Gold Belt Incorporated to discuss a potential partnership to operate Eagle Crest Ski Area, while making clear that any agreement must meet two key conditions. The city and borough of Juneau must retain ownership of Eagle Crest, and any deal cannot be tied to approval of Gold Belt's proposed West Douglas Cruise Port. Invitation comes as Eagle Crest faces ongoing financial challenges following years of operating losses and the cancellation of a planned gondola project intended to expand year-round tourism. Gold Belt has responded positively, expressing interest in meeting with city officials to better understand Eagle Crest needs and explore possible partnership opportunities. City leaders say many partnership options remain on the table, including long-term lease, but an outright sale of the ski area not being considered. Officials also emphasize that Gold Belt's proposed West Douglas Cruise Port will continue through its own independent permitting process, with any Eagle Crest partnership remaining separate from decisions about the cruise development. Juneau Douglas City Museum operating at a new hour starting Friday. It follows city budget cuts that reduced museum staffing. Museum now open Wednesday through Saturday, 11 a.m. to 4:30 p.m. The schedule change comes after the Juneau Assembly eliminated two positions because of declining municipal revenue. City officials say a one-time $45,000 donation from Norwegian Cruise Line will help support summer operations by funding seasonal museum attendance, allowing the museum to maintain public access during the busy tourist season. The museum will be closed July 3rd through the 5th. They also encourage community members interested in supporting the museum to consider volunteering during its transition. Alaska lawmakers pushing back on a vote on tax incentives for the proposed Alaska LNG project, delaying action until at least July 16. Legislative leaders say they're still negotiating a compromise bill aimed at reducing taxes on the multi-billion dollar natural gas pipeline to improve its chances of moving forward.
4: We have all been working on the issues and working with the lawyers and working on each other, sometimes working each other over. This is a very different approach than we usually do with these conference committees. A lot of stuff gets hashed out. It's behind closed doors. There's hard compromising, hard fighting. And then when there's the votes, it comes out, pop, gets voted on.
2: That was Junior Senator Jesse Keel. Some House Republicans criticized the delay, saying they've been left out of negotiations and wanted lawmakers to return sooner. But House leadership canceled Wednesday's planned session, calling it unnecessary political theater. Lawmakers also did not attempt to override nearly $90 million in budget vetoes by Governor Dunleavy, saying they don't have enough votes to succeed in that case. Now you're up to date with News of the North. I'm Jim Miller.
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6: Juneau weather for America's most beautiful capital city.
7: As moisture lifts our way, that will bring us occasional showers from time to time, or high in the upper 50s near 60 and an easterly breeze. Rain chances stick with us here tonight, total 49, and occasional showers on Tuesday with a high 62. Wet weather again Tuesday night, total upper 40s. And occasional rain again Wednesday and 58. Our next weather update is in less than 30 minutes. This is Juneau Media Center meteorologist Ann Holliday.
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0: 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It'd be a short work week if you had today off. It's going to be another awesome short work week. We go into the stash for Vincent Mason.
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0: Lupias. Lupia is like the word of the hour right here on Talking One. You're laughing at me going, why, Uncle Buck? Because Nate says, are the lumpias from Foodland the same as the package of 20 in the frozen section? People want to know. Aunties locked away in a small room make these, right? Of course they do. Nuh-uh. My son's wife's mom, her lumpias are the best. Man, because I got in trouble once, speaking of lumpias. I was at an Easter gathering at their house, and they all disappeared. And they go, where'd all the lumpias go? So I had to, like, raise my hand. And they, several years later at my son's wedding, my sister-in-law, Vicky, she made more because she knew I was going to be there.
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0: So I'm just like you. I'm doing all the reading I can on Ella Langley. If you just, go look at her short, she has this, it's called Hyper Something 484, I think is, her social media for shorts. It's interesting because she puts everything out there and it's awesome. So getting to realize that this girl came to superstardom within 2 years. There's her and Morgan Wallen with I Can't Love You Anymore here on Talk 105.
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2: As moisture lifts our way, that will bring us occasional showers from time to time, or high in the upper 50s near 60 and an easterly breeze. Rain chances stick with us here tonight, total 49, and occasional showers on Tuesday with a high 62. Wet weather again Tuesday night, total upper 40s, and occasional rain again Wednesday and 58. Our next weather update is in less than 30 minutes. This is Juno Media Center meteorologist Ann Holliday.
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4: From the capital city, I'm Jim Miller. These are the stories we're following this hour. Housing, not environmental impacts, was the biggest concern raised at a Coast Guard open house this week on plans to homeport up to two cutters in Juneau. Coast Guard preparing for the arrival of the icebreaker stores, expected to bring about 358 service members and family members to the capital. A second cutter could add nearly 280 more people. They say they're working with the city and borough of Juneau and private developers on new housing options, with a formal request for a proposals expected later this year. Proposed project also includes a new two-berth pier near Station Juneau to support the expanded fleet. Construction could begin as early as this fall and would take about 3 years to complete. The Coast Guard accepting public comments on its environmental assessment through July 24.
5: We have an environmental assessment, a draft environmental assessment that's out there, and that's kind of an avenue. It's on the web. There's copies around town and some of the libraries, and we're really trying to get community input. What do you think might be some of the issues? Can you give us some feedback? Can you ask us some questions? Can you make our analysis of this project better?
4: City leaders have formally invited Gold Belt Incorporated to discuss a potential partnership to operate Eagle Crest Ski Area, while making clear that any agreement must meet two key conditions. The city and borough of Juneau must retain ownership of Eagle Crest, and any deal cannot be tied to approval of Gold Belt's proposed West Douglas Cruise Port. Invitation comes as Eagle Crest faces ongoing financial challenges following years of operating losses and the cancellation of a planned gondola project intended to expand year-round tourism. Gold Belt has responded positively, expressing interest in meeting with city officials to better understand Eagle Crest needs and explore possible partnership opportunities. City leaders say many partnership options remain on the table, including long-term lease, but an outright sale of the ski area not being considered. Officials also emphasize that Gold Belt's proposed West Douglas Cruise Port will continue through its own independent permitting process, with any Eagle Crest partnership remaining separate from decisions about the cruise development. Juneau Douglas City Museum operating under new hours starting Friday. It follows city budget cuts that reduced museum staffing. Museum now open Wednesday through Saturday, 11 a.m. to 4:30 p.m. The schedule change comes after the Juneau Assembly eliminated two positions because of declining municipal revenue. City officials say a one-time $45,000 donation from Norwegian Cruise Line will help support summer operations by funding seasonal museum attendance, allowing the museum to maintain public access during the busy tourist season. The museum will be closed July 3rd through the 5th. They also encourage community members interested in supporting the museum to consider volunteering during its transition. Alaska lawmakers pushing back on a vote on tax incentives for the proposed Alaska LNG project, delaying action until at least July 16. Legislative leaders say they're still negotiating a compromise bill aimed at reducing taxes on the multi-billion dollar natural gas pipeline to improve its chances of moving forward.
6: We have all been working on the issues and working with the lawyers and working on each other, sometimes working each other over. This is a very different approach than we usually do with these conference committees. A lot of stuff gets hashed out. It's behind closed doors. There's hard compromising, hard fighting. And then when there's the votes, it comes out, pop, gets voted on.
4: That was Junior Senator Jesse Keel. Some House Republicans criticized the delay, saying they've been left out of negotiations and wanted lawmakers to return sooner. But House leadership canceled Wednesday's planned session, calling it unnecessary political theater. Lawmakers also did not attempt to override nearly $90 million in budget vetoes by Governor Dunleavy, saying they don't have enough votes to succeed in that case. Now you're up to date with News of the North. I'm Jim Miller.
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9: Our weather remains unsettled with even a chance of a rumble of thunder Tuesday. Clouds and showers tonight, an overnight low will drop down to near 50. Showers, a few afternoon thunderstorms possible on Tuesday, a high right around the low 60s. Tuesday night, chance of seeing some scattered showers, upper 40s. Wednesday, some wet weather possible, a high near 60. Thursday, scattered showers, a high near 60 and low 60s with showers on Friday. Our next weather update in less than 30 minutes. This is Juneau Media Center meteorologist Sally Russell.
10: I'm Mary Peltola. I grew up in three tiny villages before we moved to the big city, Bethel. Right now, there are families in that region hauling jerry jugs of fuel because they can't afford a delivery. 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I approve this message because it's time to show D.C. what Alaska First looks like.
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3: Flatland Cavalry came out of Lubbock, Texas, and helped define that modern Texas country sound. 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

0: Texas says on Collective, lived here my life and haven't seen a moose in Juneau. This was yesterday out near Echo. That's a big girl. And everybody says, very cool. Thank you so much for sharing. I don't know. The deer know how to swim. You can see them swimming between like Admiralty Island and Horse Island. They're doing all kinds of crazy stuff, the deer. So maybe these moose are swimming here.
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0: It's lonely at the top. Kane Brown says while he's got plenty of friendly acquaintances, he doesn't have any true friends in the country music industry. That's something he'd like to change. That's kind of crazy because he's just absolutely awesome. There's his song, Woman, on Taku 105.
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2: Our weather remains unsettled with even a chance of a rumble of thunder Tuesday. Clouds and showers tonight. An overnight low will drop down to near 50. Showers, a few afternoon thunderstorms possible on Tuesday. A high right around the low 60s. Tuesday night, chance of seeing some scattered showers, upper 40s. Wednesday, some wet weather possible, a high near 60. Thursday, scattered showers, a high near 60 and low 60s with showers on Friday. Our next weather update in less than 30 minutes. This is Juno Media Center meteorologist Sally Russell.
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Him and Faith at the Taylor Swift wedding on Friday. Actually, I think he performed a couple of tunes at the reception. There he is, Tame McGraw, Parmalee coming up. Josh Turner right now. Let's do some Garth.

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1: Gavin Adcock is a Georgian native and a former college football player who brings a louder, rougher edge to modern country. Here is Wannabe.

0: Congrats to Ella Langley. There's her new number one, and be her. Got the latest from Jason Aldean coming up. Also sipping that Tennessee whiskey on the way with Chris Stapleton here on this Monday, the 6th of July. National Fried Chicken Day. Some of the best chicken around the country, according to this YouGov poll. Obviously, Chick-fil-A and KFC and churches and Raising Cane's. So I think chicken's on the menu for dinner tonight. Make mine fried, like I said, because it is National Fried Chicken Day today.
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0: Brand new Jason Aldean here with the Fish, cruising right along on this Monday, July the 6th. Let's get you updated now.
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0: Let's get it. Well, country music got all spiffed up for the big wedding on Friday night. Yeah, the Travis and Taylor wedding. Let's see, Brad Paisley and wife Kimberly were there. Little Big Town was there. Miranda Lambert, her husband, showed up. Blake Shelton, Gwen Stefani, Kelsey Ballerini, Maren Morris. The Rascal Flatts boys were there as well. Let's see, who else was there? The Love Junkies, you know them, right? And yeah, they're hitched. Aren't you glad? That's a better world now. All right, no sarcasm. It's done with. Hey, here's Dolly Parton. She heard some good news from Travis and Kelsey.
3: Taylor and Travis, it's Dolly. And I was just told that you two are making a donation of $2 million to my Imagination Library. Thank you. Now, it's evident that you two have made giving back a key part of your life. So, hey, when you have your firstborn, can I have it? Because that is going to be one special baby. So thank you, and know that I will always love you.
0: Yeah, speaking of babies, I wonder how many they're going to have, huh? Can you see Travis and Kelsey running around in a minivan with the kid? Yeah, there you go. Latest country music Nash News update for you.
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5: Our weather remains unsettled with even a chance of a rumble of thunder Tuesday. Clouds and showers tonight. An overnight low will drop down to near 50. Showers, a few afternoon thunderstorms possible on Tuesday. A high right around the low 60s. Tuesday night, chance of seeing some scattered showers, upper 40s. Wednesday, some wet weather possible, a high near 60. Thursday, scattered showers, a high near 60 and low 60s with showers on Friday. Our next weather update in less than 30 minutes. This is Juno Media Center meteorologist Sally Russell.
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Tracy the Birdman swooping on in. I'm from the country. Bailey Zimmerman on the way. Mark Chestnut right now. Let's do some Rascal Flatts, Fast Cars, and Freedom.

0: Check this out. A quick pre-workout tweak could help you exercise even longer, right? Stay in shape better, according to this brand new study. These researchers got together in Finland and found that listening to music during a workout can improve your endurance. I can see that, right? In this study, those who listened to music while cycling lasted nearly 21% longer than those riding in silence. Ah, see? Just another reason to keep listening to this radio station. Ha ha, I gotcha.
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2: Our weather remains unsettled with even a chance of a rumble of thunder Tuesday. Clouds and showers tonight. An overnight low will drop down to near 50. Showers, a few afternoon thunderstorms possible on Tuesday. A high right around the low 60s. Tuesday night, chance of seeing some scattered showers, upper 40s. Wednesday, some wet weather possible, a high near 60. Thursday, scattered showers, a high near 60 and low 60s with showers on Friday. Our next weather update in less than 30 minutes. This is Juno Media Center meteorologist Sally Russell.
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0: Hey, everybody, check this out before we go any further. Self-care, right? Self-care is essential, but only 38% of Americans are actually doing it, according to this new survey. Uh-oh, here we go. It finds that 65% feel they're long overdue for a, quote, self-care reset. But finding time for it, it's a challenge. We're all too busy. We're not even talking about a complicated self-care routine. People say taking a few minutes to rest or watching or listening to something they enjoy all count as self-care, right? I know, I don't self-care as much as I should. You know, if you consider eating ice cream self-care, well, that I'm good at.
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0: Brooks and Dunn, that boot scootin' boogie here inside the saloon. You know what? You got to tell your kids what a craze the boot scoot was well over 30 years ago. I mean, every Friday, Saturday night, you'd get your starch Wranglers, get your striped button-down shirt, cowboy hat, and you would just go boot scoot till you couldn't scoot no more. Or at least I did. Hi there, Rich Cassidy, Full Hour Country. Let's go.
1: Well, look who it is. Last call I thought I'd get. How's your mama? How you been? Girl, it's been too long. Saw your sister at the Circle K. Her baby number two was on the way. Hadn't seen her since her wedding day with you on my arm.

0: That's the latest from Luke Combs called Be By You here inside the saloon. Juggling it being a country music superstar and the dad to three young boys, all under the age of four. Luke Combs has his hands full, and as he was saying in an interview not too terribly long ago, when he's not on stage singing, you can find him at home playing with Legos, making breakfast, making lunch, tucking them in, taking them outside and playing catch. And he says, I am a dad unless I'm on that stage. Joe Diffie on the way, Cody Johnson and Blake Shelton coming up.
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2: Our weather remains unsettled with even a chance of a rumble of thunder Tuesday. Clouds and showers tonight. An overnight low will drop down to near 50. Showers, a few afternoon thunderstorms possible on Tuesday. A high right around the low 60s. Tuesday night, chance of seeing some scattered showers, upper 40s. Wednesday, some wet weather possible, a high near 60. Thursday, scattered showers, a high near 60 and low 60s with showers on Friday. Our next weather update in less than 30 minutes. This is Juno Media Center meteorologist Sally Russell.
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0: Cody Johnson, that's The Fall here inside the saloon. We'll throw in the Judds with Have Mercy. Also, Corey Kent, Co-Wetzel, and Rocky Mountain Low. And we take a ride on that big green tractor with Jason Aldean, a song that was written by another 90s country hitmaker who has gone on to have just an amazing career as a songwriter in country music. He had big hits on the radio like Dust on the Bottle and Loco. And what else did he have? Party Crowd, David Lee Murphy. But he's a big old writer, and he wrote this big old number one.
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2: 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Being a part of that huge network and having all those opportunities to help is why I really love working at Search.

0: Corey Kentko, Wetzel, Rocky Mountain Low here inside the saloon. Stick around, music on the way from Keith Urban. And who wouldn't want to be me? How about John Party? We have our boots off. We'll talk a little bit about John Party. A lot has changed in his life in the last 48 hours or so. Ricky Van Shelton will throw in Toby Keith and more of your requests. Thank you so much for hanging out inside the saloon. Let's get at it.
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2: Our weather remains unsettled with even a chance of a rumble of thunder Tuesday. Clouds and showers tonight. An overnight low will drop down to near 50. Showers, a few afternoon thunderstorms possible on Tuesday. A high right around the low 60s. Tuesday night, chance of seeing some scattered showers, upper 40s. Wednesday, some wet weather possible, a high near 60. Thursday, scattered showers, a high near 60 and low 60s with showers on Friday. Our next weather update in less than 30 minutes. This is Juneau Media Center meteorologist Sally Russell.
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Neither one of us looking for three little words, unless those three words were do not disturb. Checkout was supposed to be noon, but we slept until 3:00.

Sam Hunt and Ken Folks here inside the saloon. Well, I hope your neighbors are no longer shooting off fireworks. If they are, don't be the one to call them in. Just politely go tell them that, you know what, you had your time. I'm not even going to tell my neighbors if they light them off. I think it's just part of what they do now. They've been doing it for the last month. On the way, Thomas Rhett. We'll throw in Kip Moore and All I Want Is a Life. Here comes

0: Thomas Rhett, number one, after all the bars are closed here inside the saloon. He was on hand when his daddy, Red Akins, was officially invited to become the next member of the Grand Ole Opry last Saturday by John Party, the same night that Alan Jackson said farewell. And Red Akins became a member of the Opry. Will be a memorable day in the history of country music. Ricky Van on the way. We'll throw in George Burge, Luke Bryan, and Toby with that Whiskey Girl. Hang on.
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2: Our weather remains unsettled with even a chance of a rumble of thunder Tuesday. Clouds and showers tonight. An overnight low will drop down to near 50. Showers, a few afternoon thunderstorms possible on Tuesday. A high right around the low 60s. Tuesday night, chance of seeing some scattered showers, upper 40s. Wednesday, some wet weather possible, a high near 60. Thursday, scattered showers, a high near 60 and low 60s with showers on Friday. Our next weather update in less than 30 minutes. This is Juno Media Center meteorologist Sally Russell.
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0: George Burns, Luke Bryan, and Ride, Ride, Ride here inside the saloon. New music from John Party on the way with Boots Off. We'll throw in Keith Urban with Who Wouldn't Want to Be Me. And Keith Urban is just relishing in the success of his latest album, which is not a country album. It is a covers album of all of his favorite yacht rock songs. And so many fans saying that they love to hear this sound of Keith Urban, and it just gives them something a little bit different to play during the summer months out on the boat or barbecuing or out at a picnic or maybe just playing catch in the backyard. And Keith Urban says that's all he could ask for.
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1: John Party's latest boots off here inside the saloon. He and his wife, Summer Party, are officially divorcing after 6 years of marriage. They do have two young daughters together, and they say they are going to be working on co-parenting, though John spends a lot of his time out on the road. I imagine this will just kind of change his touring schedule just a little bit to make sure he's home with the girls enough. We wish them nothing but the best moving forward. Tim McGraw on the way to Luke Combs, Montgomery Gentry, and Garth Brooks. Hang on.
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3: Our weather remains unsettled with even a chance of a rumble of thunder Tuesday. Clouds and showers tonight. An overnight low will drop down to near 50. Showers, a few afternoon thunderstorms possible on Tuesday. A high right around the low 60s. Tuesday night, chance of seeing some scattered showers, upper 40s. Wednesday, some wet weather possible, a high near 60. Thursday, scattered showers, a high near 60 and low 60s with showers on Friday. Our next weather update in less than 30 minutes. This is Juno Media Center meteorologist Sally Russell.
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Sammy Kershaw, She Don't Know She's Beautiful, here inside the Saloon. Biggest hit of his illustrious career, and that's crazy. He's had so many great top fives and top tens, but She Don't Know She's Beautiful is the biggest hit of Sammy Kershaw's career, and I believe it's his only number one. That's crazy. Ella Langley, Morgan Wallen on the way. We'll throw in Garth and Head to the Rodeo, and Brad Paisley. He'll be out on the road later this summer into the fall. Brand new album as well. Here is The World inside our Sea Social Saloon.

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0: Ella Langley, Morgan Wallen, I Can't Love You Anymore, here inside the Saloon, their smash duet. I imagine if this thing is so successful, you may see more Morgan Wallen and Ella Langley duets in the near future. Two of the biggest stars, not only in country music, but in entertainment across the board currently in 2026. Tim McGraw, Luke Combs, and Montgomery Gentry say that is something to be proud of. Come on back.
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2: Our weather remains unsettled with even a chance of a rumble of thunder Tuesday. Clouds and showers tonight. An overnight low will drop down to near 50. Showers, a few afternoon thunderstorms possible on Tuesday. A high right around the low 60s. Tuesday night, chance of seeing some scattered showers, upper 40s. Wednesday, some wet weather possible, a high near 60. Thursday, scattered showers, a high near 60 and low 60s with showers on Friday. Our next weather update in less than 30 minutes. This is Juneau Media Center meteorologist Sally Russell.
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9: There's a story that my daddy tells religiously. 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
0: 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'Cause when you got a fast

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0: Luke Combs took it all the way to number one, a song he began writing back in 2020 during the nationwide, or the worldwide, I should say, lockdown and shutdown. Not being able to tour, he would get online and show fans some of the songs he had been writing and working on. And when he played Sleepless in a Hotel Room, it was not completely finished, but fans were quick to jump online and say how much they loved it. They wanted it on an album. So he finally did it, put it on his brand new album, and it went all the way to number one. Kenny on the way. We'll throw in Alan Jackson with those Mercury Blues. And George Strait next.
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0: The latest from Kenny, that is Carry On here inside the Saloon. His brand new album, Silver Sands Marina, going to be out in September. 21st studio album. You can pre-save it right now. LL Langley on the way. Toby. We'll throw in Rodney Adkins and Travis Tritt as well. If you love the history of country music, stories behind the greatest country songs of all time, make sure you join us at Cassidy Country on Facebook and TikTok with new videos daily.
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2: Our weather remains unsettled with even a chance of a rumble of thunder Tuesday. Clouds and showers tonight. An overnight low will drop down to near 50. Showers, a few afternoon thunderstorms possible on Tuesday. A high right around the low 60s. Tuesday night, chance of seeing some scattered showers, upper 40s. Wednesday, some wet weather possible, a high near 60. Thursday, scattered showers, a high near 60 and low 60s with showers on Friday. Our next weather update in less than 30 minutes. This is Juno Media Center meteorologist Sally Russell.
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John Anderson and Straight Tequila Night here inside RC's Social Saloon. A powerful hit from John Anderson that really turned him into a modern-day superstar and helped pave his way to the Country Music Hall of Fame. On the way, we'll throw in Randy Travis. How about King Brown? Also, Travis Tritt by request. As always, if you love the history of country music, join us at Cassidy Country on Facebook and TikTok for new videos daily. 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

0: Thomas Rhett, Jordan Davis, ain't a bad life here inside the saloon, number one for those guys. Toby on the way. He wants a little less talk, if you know what I mean. We'll throw in Ella Langley with another massive number one for her out of her album, Dandelion. We'll throw in Be Her. And Dustin Lynch says, that's where it's at. Well, it is right here at RC Social Saloon. Thanks for hanging.
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0: Another number one for Ella Langley. I think we're going to get used to saying that throughout her young career. It's almost as if she just became a superstar overnight, but she has been trying to make it in Nashville now for nearly a decade. But she really came to the forefront and prominence when she sang that duet with Riley Green, "You Look Like You Love Me," and then the floodgates just opened up. Then she became good friends with Miranda Lambert. They co-produced her latest album, Dandelion, and they wrote their big old hit, Choosin' Texas, together. And the rest, as they say, is history. Full hour of country. 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
1: Juneau weather for America's most beautiful capital city.
2: Our weather remains unsettled with even a chance of a rumble of thunder Tuesday. Clouds and showers tonight. An overnight low will drop down to near 50. Showers, a few afternoon thunderstorms possible on Tuesday. A high right around the low 60s. Tuesday night, chance of seeing some scattered showers, upper 40s. Wednesday, some wet weather possible, a high near 60. Thursday, scattered showers, a high near 60 and low 60s with showers on Friday. Our next weather update in less than 30 minutes. This is Juneau Media Center meteorologist Sally Russell.
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green traffic light turned straight to red. 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

You know, I really honestly can't think of a better love song to have been recorded than that one. I mean, can y'all? I mean, there's some that are as good, I guess, but none better. You asking me. Shania and Still the One. Charlie Derrick kicking off hour one of the show here tonight. I appreciate y'all joining me. Got some good stuff on the way from John Michael Montgomery and Jason Aldean. But right now, here's Brooks and Dunn.

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0: Don't Tell On Me, Jason Aldean, Charlie Derrick's kind of the start of the day. You're a third shifter, like a lot of us are. It's kind of the start of the week and the start of the day for you and I. That's one of the things I like about working third shift is, you know, everybody going to work on Monday, you know, and they're, Monday. And of course, we get to delay our whining. A little bit. We don't start whining until the nighttime, you know, but kind of start of the day. I sure appreciate you joining me for the start of another week. Charlie Derrick here. Got some Kenny Chesney and Beautiful Things. Got a request from Megan Maroney and Beautiful Things. So both those great songs coming up here next. You want to stick around? I sure hope you do.
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2: We'll be keeping an eye on rainfall rates over the next couple of days. Clouds and showers through the early morning, dropping down into the lower 50s. Showers and a few thunderstorms. In some of those thunderstorms, we could see some higher rainfall rates, a high into the low 60s. Scattered showers, upper 40s tonight. Showers with us a little later Wednesday, a high near 60. And widely scattered showers on Thursday. Our next weather update in less than 30 minutes. 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Meteorologist Sally Russell.
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0: Well, you want to talk about something beautiful, Megan Maroney and Beautiful Things, Charlie Dierick. I can't say any names, but I'm about to play a song for a brand new couple they met over this past weekend. They were at, I better not say that either, but it was at a cookout, because if I get too specific, and he told me, he said, I'm going to kill you if you get too deep into the details. But they met at the cookout on the 4th of July, and he said, man, Charlie, I believe I'm in love. You know, I said, well, 2 days might be a little, might a little be too a little early, but he said, no, I believe it's she's the one. So he wanted to hear Terry Clark and Easy on the Eyes for her. Not that she knows it's for him. Maybe she does. I don't know, but it's pretty exciting stuff and a great song. So it's coming up here next for the mystery couple.
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0: Bailey Zimmerman, Chevy Silverado, Charlie Derrick with you. Anybody feeling blessed tonight besides me? I got a perfect song for us, if you are. Martine McBride and Blessed. What a great song. Hadn't heard that in a long time. I'm about to change that, though, because I'm about to play it coming up here next.
1: Juneau weather for America's most beautiful capital city.
2: We'll be keeping an eye on rainfall rates over the next couple of days. Clouds and showers through the early morning, dropping down into the lower 50s. Showers and a few thunderstorms. In some of those thunderstorms, we could see some higher rainfall rates, a high into the low 60s. Scattered showers, upper 40s tonight. Showers with us a little later Wednesday, a high near 60. And widely scattered showers on Thursday. Our next weather update in less than 30 minutes. This is Juneau Media Center meteorologist Sally Russell.
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What kind of fool do you think I am? Leroy Parnell here with the Charlie Derrick Show, kicking off hour two. Emma and them at work. She and her co-workers taking a little break. They're third shifters, and Emma's a buddy of mine. She texted me and said, Charlie, put on some chicken fried for me. So I told him I would.

It's Morgan Wallen and Don't We, his latest song, Charlie Derrick. Anybody in a relationship to where you want to go off and you want to go see, you know, all kinds of different stuff, and you want to travel, and he or she is just the opposite. They like the idea of the travel, but they ain't about to leave. They want to stay, you know, right there where, you know, y'all grew up, and you can't relate to that, and he or she can't relate to you, want to go off.

0: You turn this truck around, Jordan Davis, Charlie Derrick. I tell you what, you do something like this today, and of course it's just a completely, and for good reason, I think we're a little bit more afraid now than we were back then, but you do something like this now, it would freak everybody out. Back then, not only did you do it, but, you know, there was a number one song singing about doing it. Bubba shot the jukebox is what I'm talking about. I'm pretty excited about it. Not about him actually shooting a jukebox, but about hearing Mark Chestnut sing about it. Stick around. I'm about to play it. Come up next.
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0: by you, Luke Combs, Charlie Derrick. Well, I saw this. This was a line from a new TV show, Elle. Have y'all seen that? It's not Reese Witherspoon, but it's based on Legally Blonde, and it's Elle, and it's a girl that looks just like her. And there was a line in this. I mean, it's kind of predictable and it's a little silly, but you know, it was watchable. I was enjoying watching it. And when Elle was about to have to move from Los Angeles to Seattle, her family was moving, and that's kind of the premise of the show. But one of her friends in LA was saying, "Elle, it's going to be all right." And Elle said, "Well, what if it's not?" And then her friend said, "Then that means it's not the end." And I thought, that is so good. Yeah, I'm going to use that for chicken soup here tonight. It'll be all right. Well, what if it's not? Well, then that means it's not the end.
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2: We'll be keeping an eye on rainfall rates over the next couple of days. Clouds and showers through the early morning, dropping down into the lower 50s. Showers and a few thunderstorms. In some of those thunderstorms, we could see some higher rainfall rates, a high into the low 60s. Scattered showers, upper 40s tonight. Showers with us a little later Wednesday, a high near 60. And widely scattered showers on Thursday. Our next weather update in less than 30 minutes. This is Juno Media Center meteorologist Sally Russell.
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You know, they say it ain't bragging if you can back it up, and we absolutely back it up when you hear somebody like me say, man, we play some good music. George Strait, Love Without End, amen. Jody Messina hits Carolina on the way, and right now, here's Lone Star with my front porch looking in.

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0: Here's Change My Mind, Riley Green, Charlie Derrick. All right, everybody knows this. Kind of, you know what kind of car the devil drives, right? You see the devil driving around town, what kind of car are you in? I think the devil drove a coupe, Broken Hearts. Devil driving around in a Cadillac. Joe Nichols in Broken Heartsville, about to sing about it. A great song, can't wait to hear it. Coming up next.
1: Juno weather for America's most beautiful capital city.
2: We'll be keeping an eye on rainfall rates over the next couple of days. Clouds and showers through the early morning, dropping down into the lower 50s. Showers and a few thunderstorms. In some of those thunderstorms, we could see some higher rainfall rates, a high into the low 60s. Scattered showers, upper 40s tonight. Showers with us a little later Wednesday, a high near 60. And widely scattered showers on Thursday. Our next weather update in less than 30 minutes. This is Juno Media Center meteorologist Sally Russell.
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0: Rocky Mountain Low, Corey Kent and Cole Wetzel, Charlie Derrick with you. You got anybody you need to forgive? Today might be a good day to do it. Today is National Forgiveness Day. Boy, it's hard to do sometimes, isn't it? When you go up to somebody and say, especially when you got to say, you know, I was wrong, you was right. Please forgive me for doing, acting the way I was. That's tough to do, but man, it's a good feeling when you do. If you want to do it, you got somebody to do it too. National Forgiveness Day today.
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0: Ride with George Burge and Luke Bryan, Charlie Derrick, which I appreciate y'all joining me on the show here tonight. Everybody remembers their first kiss, right? And everybody's probably remembers the last time a disc jockey said, hey, when was your first kiss? But I thought, you know, maybe we could get some stories about that here tonight. Being smack dab in the middle of summer, here we are. You know, a lot of first kisses did happen in the summertime. Summer camp, anybody get their first kiss? Yes, at a summer camp. I came close to summer camp. It's the reason I'm laughing at that. I didn't get my first kiss at summer camp, but I came. I remember that girl just looking at the look on her face. I mean, that was 100 years ago, and I still remember that look on that face like, get away from me, you nuts. But, yeah, y'all remember yours? First kisses, what I want to talk about tonight.
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2: We'll be keeping an eye on rainfall rates over the next couple of days. Clouds and showers through the early morning, dropping down into the lower 50s. Showers and a few thunderstorms. In some of those thunderstorms, we could see some higher rainfall rates, a high into the low 60s. Scattered showers, upper 40s tonight. Showers with us a little later Wednesday, a high near 60. And widely scattered showers on Thursday. Our next weather update in less than 30 minutes. This is Juneau Media Center meteorologist Sally Russell.
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hey man, I'll try. Then later on when we finished our songs about scars and cars and broken hearts, I saw him. He was standing there right next to the stage and he shouted,

She's loved boy, Trisha, here with Charlie. You know, I say my prayers every morning and every night, and always say thank you, Lord, for Andrea, because I know you gave her to me. Here's a song about that kind of thing. Blake Shelton, kickoff hour 3 tonight.

0: quick enough.
1: Well, I was kind of sad to hear about my man there. I love him, you know, like all his music. And that's his latest, John Party and Boots Off. But I just heard, is it true or not? You know how it is anymore. You just, it used to be it wasn't this bad, but now, you know, everything you see on the internet, you question it. But if the sources are right on this, and I think they are, looks like he's getting a divorce. John Party's getting a divorce with his wife, Summer. They've been together about 5 years, and hate to see that. You know, I guess, you know, maybe it's better for both of them to get split up, but you know, you hate to hear it, you know, whether it's good or not, right? Queen, I tell you what you don't hate to hear is Queen of My Double Wide. Talking Sammy Kershaw, just got a request for that, about to put it on too. It's a great song, coming up next.
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3: We'll be keeping an eye on rainfall rates over the next couple of days. Clouds and showers through the early morning, dropping down into the lower 50s. Showers and a few thunderstorms. In some of those thunderstorms, we could see some higher rainfall rates, a high into the low 60s. Scattered showers, upper 40s tonight. Showers with us a little later Wednesday, a high near 60. And widely scattered showers on Thursday. Our next weather update in less than 30 minutes. This is Juno Media Center meteorologist Sally Russell.
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0: You're dancing in the country, Tyler Hubbard, Charlie Derrick. This happened probably about 12, 13 years ago. Annie, our daughter, is 28 now. So it was when she was, freshman, sophomore in high school. And this guy actually used this to ask her to go to the prom. And it's he was apparently a George Strait fan, and he used this. You know what song? George Strait got a big song about it. Do you know what song that is? Surely you do. If you don't, stick around. About to play it. Coming up next.
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0: Zilla Langley and Morgan Wallen, and I Can't Love You Anymore. Speaking of love, did you grow up in, I guess you call it, an I Love You household, where everybody went around saying I love you, you know, when you were growing up? My sister and I were talking about that yesterday, and it was kind of crazy, and I think it might have something to do with the times. You know, you just didn't say I love you. Like, every other word around my family is I love you, I love you, I love you. Sometimes the A-team, Andrea and Annie, say, you say I love you too much. I don't think you can. They don't really say that. But Tanda, my sister, and I were talking about it yesterday, and I asked her, I said, did we grow up? I said, because I didn't remember Mom and Dad, you know, always saying a lot. I mean, there was never any doubt that Mom and Dad loved us, but did they actually say it? And she said, no, I don't think they did. That's the reason I wanted to ask that for question of the night here tonight. Did y'all grow up in I Love You household?
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2: We'll be keeping an eye on rainfall rates over the next couple of days. Clouds and showers through the early morning, dropping down into the lower 50s. Showers and a few thunderstorms. In some of those thunderstorms, we could see some higher rainfall rates, a high into the low 60s. Scattered showers, upper 40s tonight. Showers with us a little later Wednesday, a high near 60. And widely scattered showers on Thursday. Our next weather update in less than 30 minutes. This is Juneau Media Center meteorologist Sally Russell.
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0: I don't know. You might want to knock again. Clint Black singing about nobody's home. I believe Jason and them are in there
1: burning it down.
0: Kicking off hour 4 of the show here tonight.

0: You know, you hear that song, and it's just perfect summer song. Kenny Chesney, of course, he has a lot of those. Kenny Chesney's latest, Carry On. But, you know, I was just wondering, I was listening to that. So I wonder if you go into a songwriting session with Kenny Chesney, and everybody there says, okay, let's write a song. It's going to be a big song for the summer of 2026, or if it just happens. Boy, that'd be cool to be in the middle of that. Just, you know, just staying out of the way, just over there in the corner, just watching, you know, guys write songs. Like that, I think that'd be cool.
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2: We'll be keeping an eye on rainfall rates over the next couple of days. Clouds and showers through the early morning, dropping down into the lower 50s. Showers and a few thunderstorms. In some of those thunderstorms, we could see some higher rainfall rates, a high into the low 60s. Scattered showers, upper 40s tonight. Showers with us a little later Wednesday, a high near 60. And widely scattered showers on Thursday. Our next weather update in less than 30 minutes. This is Juno Media Center meteorologist Sally Russell.
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0: Here's Amen Shabuzi and Jelly here with Charlie. I got a friend of mine that's starting a club. As a matter of fact, they're going to start doing it every week. And the name of the club are the Wine Walkers. And what they're going to do is they're going to, go for a walk. They're going to take a walk, and then they're going to sit around and drink after they get done. Done with the walk. And I'm laughing at that, but that's just a brilliant idea, a way to get together with your buddies and stuff, and they're going to do it once a week, to where they get together, and not only do they take off and they get some exercise out of the deal, and then they spend a little more time after that shooting the bull, drinking some wine. Wine Walkers. I think that's a great name. I think it's a great idea, don't you?
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0: Here's Kane Brown and Woman here with the Charlie Derrick Show. It's a Good News Day Tuesday. I got some good news. I'm about to play Rocky Mama Like a Hurricane. That's why a lot of times I'll get a request for that song from Darius Rucker, and everybody says, hey, Charlie, play Rock Me Mama. And that's not actually the name of it. Doesn't matter what the name of it is. Wagon Wheel is the actual name of it. It's a great song, no matter what you call it, no matter how you sing along, no matter how loud you turn it up on the radio. And it's coming up here next.
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2: We'll be keeping an eye on rainfall rates over the next couple of days. Clouds and showers through the early morning, dropping down into the lower 50s. Showers and a few thunderstorms. In some of those thunderstorms, we could see some higher rainfall rates, a high into the low 60s. Scattered showers, upper 40s tonight. Showers with us a little later Wednesday, a high near 60. And widely scattered showers on Thursday. Our next weather update in less than 30 minutes. This is Juno Media Center meteorologist Sally Russell.
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One of the best he's ever done, you asking me. This is it. Scotty here with the Charlie Derrick Show. Hey, if you're old enough, you remember, you know, back in the day when you was looking for a fella, you was looking for a girl, you didn't put it on Tinder, dating sites or anything. You put an ad in the paper and it went like this.

0: Well, that's kind of the way it has to work sometimes. She gets gone or he gets gone, and both of you get better. Morgan Wallen, Charlie Derrick. Hey, today is National Forgiveness Day. I don't know. You got somebody you need to ask forgiveness for? Man, that's tough, isn't it? That's why you hadn't done it. But today might be a good day to do it. National Forgiveness Day today.
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2: We'll be keeping an eye on rainfall rates over the next couple of days. Clouds and showers through the early morning, dropping down into the lower 50s. Showers and a few thunderstorms. In some of those thunderstorms, we could see some higher rainfall rates, a high into the low 60s. Scattered showers, upper 40s tonight. Showers with us a little later Wednesday, a high near 60. And widely scattered showers on Thursday. Our next weather update in less than 30 minutes. This is Juneau Media Center meteorologist Sally Russell.
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0: Yeah, speak up, you know, say so, Dan and Shay, here on your Tuesday morning. Hey, that's going to do it for me. I got to pack them up, shine it on out of here. I'll see you all back a little bit later on tonight. It's Charlie Derrick. I'd like to thank you for letting me be myself.
1: Juno weather for America's most beautiful capital city.
2: We'll be keeping an eye on rainfall rates over the next couple of days. Clouds and showers through the early morning, dropping down into the lower 50s. Showers and a few thunderstorms. In some of those thunderstorms, we could see some higher rainfall rates, a high into the low 60s. Scattered showers, upper 40s tonight. Showers with us a little later Wednesday, a high near 60. And widely scattered showers on Thursday. Our next weather update in less than 30 minutes. This is Juno Media Center meteorologist Sally Russell.
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2: From the capital city, I'm Grace Dumas, and here are the stories we're following this hour. Alaska's largest school districts are asking for answers as they wait to learn whether up to $115 million in one-time education funding will become available.
3: We're tired of talking about education funding. I'm tired of advocating for it, and I know our students can't afford for us to stop now.
2: The funding depends on whether higher than expected oil revenues met a target set by lawmakers. Under state law, the Department of Revenue has until August 31st to make the determination. School leaders say that's too late. Districts begin classes in mid-August and need to know now whether they can hire teachers and restore programs, with many school districts saying waiting till the end of August would limit how effectively the money could be used. The Dunleavy administration says it will follow the timeline set in law and won't release preliminary revenue estimates before the August deadline. Alaska lawmakers are clashing over proposed multi-billion dollar tax breaks that critics say could hollow out the state treasury. Senator Jesse Keel said he's focused on protecting the permanent fund and essential services.
4: I'm going to do everything I can to protect the permanent fund from being raided. Look, I hope a gas line happens. If a gas line happens for the first 7 years, they're going to deduct everything they spend on pumping gas out of the ground from their oil taxes. There will be less state money for Juno schools, for troopers in Southeast, for ferries, for several years. And so we've got to protect Alaskans from subsidizing this thing. Now, there are smart things we can do, responsible things we can do to help this project go. But yeah, you know, call me whatever names you want for asking the questions of protecting the treasury and protecting my constituents.
2: Keel said he will press colleagues to scrutinize proposals and resist measures that amount to large subsidies for private companies. Lawmakers have unveiled a draft compromise on these tax incentives for the gas pipeline, but say negotiations are far from over ahead of a planned July 16th vote. The proposal would replace the state's property tax on the pipeline with a gas volume-based tax after 5 years, extend construction deadlines to 2034, and require more public reporting and transparency from developer Glenfarne. One major sticking point remains a proposed corporate income tax on certain oil and gas companies. Governor Mike Dunleavy has called the measure a poison pill and says he'll veto any bill that includes it. While legislative leaders say they'll continue working on a compromise they hope can move the long-delayed project forward. Federal regulators are considering changes to fishing restrictions that protect endangered stellar sea lions in Alaska as part of the Trump administration's effort to reduce regulations on the commercial fishing industry. NOAA Fisheries says it will reevaluate no fishing zones around sea lion rookeries and other protections established to help the species recover. The review follows President Donald Trump's executive order aimed at boosting U.S. seafood production. Environmental groups caution that Alaska's western population of stellar sea lions remains endangered and say any changes should be based on the best available science. NOAA says it will gather public input before moving forward with any regulatory changes. Now you're up to date with News of the North. I'm Grace Dumas.
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5: Juno weather for America's most beautiful capital city.
6: Scattered showers will move out this morning. We get a break from the active weather for a while. Partly cloudy today with some sunshine, our high 62. Could see rain returning tonight as we cloud back up, primarily late tonight into the overnight hours, our low 48. And a few showers again likely on Wednesday with a high near 60. Occasional rain Wednesday night, our low 49. Our next weather update is in less than 30 minutes. This is Juno Media Center meteorologist Ann Holliday.
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0: weather for America's most beautiful capital city.
1: Scattered showers will move out this morning. We get a break from the active weather for a while. Partly cloudy today with some sunshine, our high 62. Could see rain returning tonight as we cloud back up, primarily late tonight into the overnight hours, our low 48. And a few showers again likely on Wednesday with a high near 60. Occasional rain Wednesday night, our low 49. Our next weather update is in less than 30 minutes. This is Juno Media Center meteorologist Ann Holliday.
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2: From the capital city, I'm Grace Dumas, and here are the stories we're following this hour. Alaska's largest school districts are asking for answers as they wait to learn whether up to $115 million in one-time education funding will become available.
3: We're tired of talking about education funding. I'm tired of advocating for it, and I know our students can't afford for us to stop now.
2: The funding depends on whether higher than expected oil revenues met a target set by lawmakers. Under state law, the Department of Revenue has until August 31st to make the determination. School leaders say that's too late. Districts begin classes in mid-August and need to know now whether they can hire teachers and restore programs, with many school districts saying waiting till the end of August would limit how effectively the money could be used. The Dunleavy administration says it will follow the timeline set in law and won't release preliminary revenue estimates before the August deadline. Alaska lawmakers are clashing over proposed multi-billion dollar tax breaks that critics say could hollow out the state treasury. Senator Jesse Keel said he's focused on protecting the permanent fund and essential services.
4: I'm going to do everything I can to protect the permanent fund from being raided. Look, I hope a gas line happens. If a gas line happens for the first 7 years, they're going to deduct everything they spend on pumping gas out of the ground from their oil taxes. There will be less state money for Juno schools, for troopers in Southeast, for ferries, for several years. And so we've got to protect Alaskans from subsidizing this thing. Now, there are smart things we can do, responsible things we can do to help this project go. But yeah, you know, call me whatever names you want for asking the questions of protecting the treasury and protecting my constituents.
2: Keel said he will press colleagues to scrutinize proposals and resist measures that amount to large subsidies for private companies. Lawmakers have unveiled a draft compromise on these tax incentives for the gas pipeline, but say negotiations are far from over ahead of a planned July 16th vote. The proposal would replace the state's property tax on the pipeline with a gas volume-based tax after 5 years, extend construction deadlines to 2034, and require more public reporting and transparency from developer Glenfarne. One major sticking point remains a proposed corporate income tax on certain oil and gas companies. Governor Mike Dunleavy has called the measure a poison pill and says he'll veto any bill that includes it. While legislative leaders say they'll continue working on a compromise they hope can move the long-delayed project forward. Federal regulators are considering changes to fishing restrictions that protect endangered Steller sea lions in Alaska as part of the Trump administration's effort to reduce regulations on the commercial fishing industry. NOAA Fisheries says it will reevaluate no fishing zones around sea lion rookeries and other protections established to help the species recover. The review follows President Donald Trump's executive order aimed at boosting U.S. seafood production. Environmental groups caution that Alaska's western population of Steller sea lions remains endangered and say any changes should be based on the best available science. NOAA says it will gather public input before moving forward with any regulatory changes. Now you're up to date with News of the North. I'm Grace Dumas.
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5: Juno weather for America's most beautiful capital city.
6: Scattered showers will move out this morning. We get a break from the active weather for a while. Partly cloudy today with some sunshine, our high 62. Could see rain returning tonight as we cloud back up, primarily late tonight into the overnight hours, our low 48. And a few showers again likely on Wednesday with a high near 60. Occasional rain Wednesday night, our low 49. Our next weather update is in less than 30 minutes. This is Juno Media Center meteorologist Ann Holliday.
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1: Scattered showers will move out this morning. We get a break from the active weather for a while. Partly cloudy today with some sunshine, our high 62. Could see rain returning tonight as we cloud back up, primarily late tonight into the overnight hours, our low 48. And a few showers again likely on Wednesday with a high near 60. Occasional rain Wednesday night, our low 49. Our next weather update is in less than 30 minutes. This is Juno Media Center meteorologist Ann Holliday.
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2: From the capital city, I'm Grace Dumas, and here are the stories we're following this hour. Alaska's largest school districts are asking for answers as they wait to learn whether up to $150 million in one-time education funding will become available.
3: We're tired of talking about education funding. I'm tired of advocating for it, and I know our students can't afford for us to stop now.
2: The funding depends on whether higher-than-expected oil revenues met a target set by lawmakers. Under state law, the Department of Revenue has until August 31st to make the determination. School leaders say that's too late. Districts begin classes in mid-August and need to know now whether they can hire teachers and restore programs, with many school districts saying waiting till the end of August would limit how effectively the money could be used. The Dunleavy administration says it will follow the timeline set in law and won't release preliminary revenue estimates before the August deadline. Alaska lawmakers are clashing over proposed multi-billion dollar tax breaks that critics say could hollow out the state treasury. Senator Jesse Keel said he's focused on protecting the permanent fund and essential services.
4: I'm going to do everything I can to protect the permanent fund from being raided. Look, I hope a gas line happens. If a gas line happens for the first 7 years, they're going to deduct everything they spend on pumping gas out of the ground from their oil taxes. There will be less state money for Juno schools, for troopers in Southeast, for ferries, for several years. And so we've got to protect Alaskans from subsidizing this thing. Now, there are smart things we can do, responsible things we can do to help this project go. But yeah, you know, call me whatever names you want for asking the questions and protecting the treasury and protecting my constituents.
2: Keel said he will press colleagues to scrutinize proposals and resist measures that amount to large subsidies for private companies. Lawmakers have unveiled a draft compromise on these tax incentives for the gas pipeline, but say negotiations are far from over ahead of a planned July 16th vote. The proposal would replace the state's property tax on the pipeline with a gas volume-based tax after 5 years, extend construction deadlines to 2034, and require more public reporting and transparency from developer Glenfarne. One major sticking point remains a proposed corporate income tax on certain oil and gas companies. Governor Mike Dunleavy has called the measure a poison pill and says he'll veto any bill that includes it. While legislative leaders say they'll continue working on a compromise they hope can move the long-delayed project forward. Federal regulators are considering changes to fishing restrictions that protect endangered stellar sea lions in Alaska as part of the Trump administration's effort to reduce regulations on the commercial fishing industry. NOAA Fisheries says it will reevaluate no fishing zones around sea lion rookeries and other protections established to help the species recover. The review follows President Donald Trump's executive order aimed at boosting U.S. seafood production. Environmental groups caution that Alaska's western population of stellar sea lions remains endangered and say any changes should be based on the best available science. NOAA says it will gather public input before moving forward with any regulatory changes. Now you're up to date with News of the North. I'm Grace Dumas.
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5: Juno weather for America's most beautiful capital city.
6: Scattered showers will move out this morning. We get a break from the active weather for a while. Partly cloudy today with some sunshine, our high 62. Could see rain returning tonight as we cloud back up, primarily late tonight into the overnight hours, our low 48. And a few showers again likely on Wednesday with a high near 60. Occasional rain Wednesday night, our low 49. Our next weather update is in less than 30 minutes. This is Juno Media Center meteorologist Ann Holliday.
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0: Juno weather for America's most beautiful capital city.
1: Scattered showers will move out this morning. We get a break from the active weather for a while. Partly cloudy today with some sunshine, our high 62. Could see rain returning tonight as we cloud back up, primarily late tonight into the overnight hours, our low 48. And a few showers again likely on Wednesday with a high near 60. Occasional rain Wednesday night, our low 49. Our next weather update is in less than 30 minutes. This is Juno Media Center meteorologist Ann Holliday.
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3: Lower 48 liberals want Alaska's Senate seat, so they're lying about Dan Sullivan. 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Dan Sullivan served for 30 years in the Marines. 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Then she sold out and became a DC lobbyist. Here's Dan Sullivan.
4: 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I work for Alaska. 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
5: I'm Dan Sullivan. I'm running for the U.S. Senate, and I approve this message.
3: Paid for by Alaskans for Dan Sullivan.
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2: From the Capital City, I'm Jim Miller. Here are the stories we're following this hour. Capital City Fire Rescue looking for 24 volunteers to serve as mock patients during a full-scale emergency exercise at Juneau International Airport Saturday. The mass casualty drill will test how first responders handle a major aircraft incident, including rescue operations, medical care, fire suppression, and patient transport. Volunteers must be at least 14 and those under 18 accompanied by a parent or guardian. Participants must attend a required briefing July 10th and be available for the exercise from 7 a.m. to noon the following day. Capital City Fire Rescue says realistic training helps ensure crews are prepared if a major emergency ever occurs in Juneau. Eagle Crest Board will hold a special meeting today to consider the finalists for the ski area's next general manager. Meeting runs from 12:30 to 1:30 p.m. It'll include an executive session. It'll be held online only through Zoom with the agenda available on the City and Borough of Juneau's Civic Clerk webpage. Additional information on the meeting and other public meetings available through the CBJ public meetings calendar. The Glory Hall says its emergency shelter operated at full capacity every night over the past fiscal year while expanding services for people experiencing homelessness in Juneau. That story with News of the North's Grace Dumas.
3: The shelter served more than 160 meals each day and restored daytime services after installing a secure entrance with support from the Rasmussen Foundation. Its PATH program also helped connect dozens of people experiencing chronic homelessness and mental illness with housing and healthcare. Officials want to emphasize how long-term collaboration and community partnerships can help people transition from homelessness to stable housing and improved health.
2: The Juneau Douglas City Museum is entering a major transition as three key staff members depart this week following city budget cuts. Beginning July 10, the museum will reduce its hours to Wednesdays through Saturdays, and Juneau Public Libraries Director Catherine Melville will oversee operations. According to a story by the Juneau Independent, museum curator Daryl Lones-Davies says she's leaving for a position at Sealaska Heritage Institute because she's concerned about the museum's long-term future after the staffing reductions. City officials say a one-time $45,000 donation from Norwegian Cruise Line will help support summer operations by funding seasonal museum attendance, allowing the museum to maintain public access during the busy tourist season. Officials also encourage community members interested in supporting the museum to consider volunteering during its transition. Now you're up to date with News of the North. I'm Jim Miller.
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4: Juneau weather for America's most beautiful capital city.
5: Scattered showers will move out this morning. We get a break from the active weather for a while. Partly cloudy today with some sunshine, our high 62. Could see rain returning tonight as we cloud back up, primarily late tonight into the overnight hours, our low 48. And a few showers again likely on Wednesday with a high near 60. Occasional rain Wednesday night, our low 49. Our next weather update is in less than 30 minutes. This is Juneau Media Center meteorologist Ann Holliday.
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6: 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They're not here to serve you. Your agent is. And having a local agent that can help you through the claims process can really help you with a lot of heartache avoidance later. 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
5: From the Capital City, I'm Jim Miller. Here are the stories we're following this hour. Capital City Fire Rescue looking for 24 volunteers to serve as mock patients during a full-scale emergency exercise at Juneau International Airport Saturday. The mass casualty drill will test how first responders handle a major aircraft incident, including rescue operations, medical care, fire suppression, and patient transport. Volunteers must be at least 14 and those under 18 accompanied by a parent or guardian. Participants must attend a required briefing July 10th and be available for the exercise from 7 a.m. to noon the following day. Capital City Fire Rescue says realistic training helps ensure crews are prepared if a major emergency ever occurs in Juneau. Eagle Crest Board will hold a special meeting today to consider the finalists for the ski area's next general manager. Meeting runs from 12:30 to 1:30 p.m. It'll include an executive session. It'll be held online only through Zoom with the agenda available on the City and Borough of Juneau's Civic Clerk webpage. Additional information on the meeting and other public meetings available through the CBJ public meetings calendar. The Glory Hall says its emergency shelter operated at full capacity every night over the past fiscal year while expanding services for people experiencing homelessness in Juneau. That story with News of the North's Grace Dumas.
6: The shelter served more than 160 meals each day and restored daytime services after installing a secure entrance with support from the Rasmussen Foundation. Its PATH program also helped connect dozens of people experiencing chronic homelessness and mental illness with housing and healthcare. Officials want to emphasize how long-term collaboration and community partnerships can help people transition from homelessness to stable housing and improved health.
5: The Juneau Douglas City Museum is entering a major transition as three key staff members depart this week following city budget cuts. Beginning July 10, the museum will reduce its hours to Wednesdays through Saturdays, and Juneau Public Library's director, Catherine Melville, will oversee operations. According to a story by the Juneau Independent, museum curator Daryl Lones-Davies says she's leaving for a position at Sealaska Heritage Institute because she's concerned about the museum's long-term future after the staffing reductions. City officials say a one-time $45,000 donation from Norwegian Cruise Line will help support summer operations by funding seasonal museum attendance, allowing the museum to maintain public access during the busy tourist season. Officials also encourage community members interested in supporting the museum to consider volunteering during its transition. Now you're up to date with News of the North. I'm Jim Miller.
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8: Juneau weather for America's most beautiful capital city.
9: Scattered showers will move out this morning. We get a break from the active weather for a while. Partly cloudy today with some sunshine, our high 62. Could see rain returning tonight as we cloud back up, primarily late tonight into the overnight hours, our low 48. And a few showers again likely on Wednesday with a high near 60. Occasional rain Wednesday night, our low 49. Our next weather update is in less than 30 minutes. This is Juneau Media Center meteorologist Ann Holliday.
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0: Patty Loveless, Talk 105. It's Tori. Happy Tuesday, my friend. Hope your week is off to a great start. We've got all kinds of fun things happening this week, this weekend, this month. I'm feeling the summer vibes. I'm here for it. We're post 4th of July, so always want to have fun things to look forward to, and we have them. And then also, you know, I'm just a little bit of a nerd, but when it comes to learning about things for our own well-being, ooh, that's my favorite. That's next. Here's Billy Currington.
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3: Hudson Westbrook is from Stephenville, Texas. He's one of the young country artists turning a regional sound into something much bigger. Here's House Again.

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1: It's Tori, and you know the little nerd in me loves to share things with you that I find out, especially when it comes to our well-being, our health. So there is a neuroscientist, and his name is Dr. Huberman. He says we're already doing something naturally that helps ease anxiety and kind of resets our nervous system. And so have you ever been kind of nervous to do something and you maybe don't even realize, but you're kind of blowing out some air, doing a big deep sigh? That's actually our own body saying, yes, let's reset. You're okay. So it's actually something that we can do and force it to do to kind of get rid of some anxiety or nerves. He suggests that you do a deep, just double inhale through your nose and then one long exhale out your mouth, that really extra deep inhale and exhale, and that helps kind of reset your nervous system, get those nerves out, ease that anxiety. Oh, I love our bodies. So interesting.
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0: Talk 105 at our new home at the Mendenhall Mall. I love being here. And this Saturday is second Saturday here at the mall. I just love where you can get yummy local made treats, art, everything handcrafted. Maybe you've got someone's birthday coming up. I know my mom's birthday is coming up. Get a little gift and something for yourself, of course. And it's why you're out running errands on your Saturday. It's from 10 to 6. So come visit second Saturday, Mendenhall Mall, our new home. So fun.
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0: 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Today's quote, the people who seem happiest usually aren't collecting more things, they're collecting more moments.
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2: Scattered showers will move out this morning. We get a break from the active weather for a while. Partly cloudy today with some sunshine, our high 62. Could see rain returning tonight as we cloud back up, primarily late tonight into the overnight hours, our low 48. And a few showers again likely on Wednesday with a high near 60. Occasional rain Wednesday night, our low 49. Our next weather update is in less than 30 minutes. This is Juneau Media Center meteorologist Ann Holliday.
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4: From the Capital City, I'm Jim Miller. Here are the stories we're following this hour. Capital City Fire Rescue looking for 24 volunteers to serve as mock patients during a full-scale emergency exercise at Juneau International Airport Saturday. The mass casualty drill will test how first responders handle a major aircraft incident, including rescue operations, medical care, fire suppression, and patient transport. Volunteers must be at least 14 and those under 18 accompanied by a parent or guardian. Participants must attend a required briefing July 10th and be available for the exercise from 7 a.m. to noon the following day. Capital City Fire Rescue says realistic training helps ensure crews are prepared if a major emergency ever occurs in Juneau. Eagle Crest Board will hold a special meeting today to consider the finalists for the ski area's next general manager. Meeting runs from 12:30 to 1:30 p.m. It'll include an executive session. It'll be held online only through Zoom with the agenda available on the City and Borough of Juneau's Civic Clerk webpage. Additional information on the meeting and other public meetings available through the CBJ Public Meetings calendar. The Glory Hall says its emergency shelter operated at full capacity.

0: Every night over the past fiscal year, while expanding services for people experiencing homelessness in Juneau, that story with News Illinois's Grace Dumas.
1: The shelter served more than 160 meals each day and restored daytime services after installing a secure entrance with support from the Rasmussen Foundation. Its PATH program also helped connect dozens of people experiencing chronic homelessness and mental illness with housing and healthcare. Officials want to emphasize how long-term collaboration and community partnerships can help people transition from homelessness to stable housing and improved health.
0: The Juneau Douglas City Museum is entering a major transition as three key staff members depart this week following city budget cuts. Beginning July 10, the museum will reduce its hours to Wednesdays through Saturdays, and Juneau Public Library's director, Catherine Melville, will oversee operations. According to a story by the Juneau Independent, museum curator Daryl Lones-Davies says she's leaving for a position at Sealaska Heritage Institute because she's concerned about the museum's long-term future after the staff reductions. City officials say a one-time $45,000 donation from Norwegian Cruise Line will help support summer operations by funding seasonal museum attendance, allowing the museum to maintain public access during the busy tourist season. Officials also encourage community members interested in supporting the museum to consider volunteering during its transition. Now you're up to date with News of the North. I'm Jim Miller.
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3: Juneau weather for America's most beautiful capital city.
4: Scattered showers will move out this morning. We get a break from the active weather for a while. Partly cloudy today with some sunshine, our high 62. Could see rain returning tonight as we cloud back up, primarily late tonight into the overnight hours, our low 48. And a few showers again likely on Wednesday with a high near 60. Occasional rain Wednesday night, our low 49. Our next weather update is in less than 30 minutes. This is Juneau Media Center meteorologist Ann Holliday.
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6: Lower 48 liberals want Alaska's Senate seat, so they're lying about Dan Sullivan. 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Dan Sullivan served for 30 years in the Marines. 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Mary Peltola? She voted against a pay raise for our troops, against Alaska's military funding at the direction of Lower 48 liberals. Then she sold out and became a D.C. lobbyist. Here's Dan Sullivan.
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8: I'm Dan Sullivan. I'm running for the U.S. Senate, and I approve this message.
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0: 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Oh, such a romantic song.
1: It's Tori. So excited for this coming weekend. See, I like to have things to look forward to. And on Sunday, July 19th, it's the Juno's Symphony's annual wildlife cruise. Oh, I love this one. It's out of Stater Harbor, 1:30 to 5 on Sunday. 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I mean, it just doesn't get any better. 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We don't want this to get sold out for you. JunoSymphony.org. Get your tickets. It's going to be so fun.
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4: Gavin Adcock is a Georgian native and a former college football player who brings a louder, rougher edge to modern country. Here is Wannabe.

0: Talk 105. It's Tori. If you are maybe looking for a new job, career switch up, maybe you or someone you know has graduated recently, there are a list of the jobs that give you the highest satisfaction, the people who are happiest in their careers. The top one came in at healthcare practitioners, which kind of surprised me. I mean, not that you wouldn't be happy taking care of people, but I would think stressful. But healthcare practitioners came in at number one. Right behind that, mathematics and data science professionals. Shout out to my fellow nerds. Science technicians, education and library professionals, life science professionals, teachers and instructors. Yes, teachers, legal professionals, finance professionals, engineers, and then entertainment and sports professionals. I like that there's a nice variety here. So if you're looking for something new to switch it up, there you go.
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0: 105 in beautiful Juneau. It's Tori. Oh my gosh, if you've been training for the Juneau Marathon or Half Marathon, the Half Marathon is my vibe. We are getting close. Saturday, July 25th. It is coming up. I know. Oh, what is that? A little more than 3 weeks away? So you have to be 13 years or older to do this. It's on Douglas. And there are two different start times for the marathoners, 7 a.m., and for us half marathoners, 9 a.m. And this is a Boston qualifier. So if you're really serious, that's something you've been wanting to do. This is an official race. So how cool is that? So if you're going running, you know, there should be plenty of parking, but, you know, it's always great to carpool or get dropped off and just have your support system there, because there's nothing like finishing and having your friends and family cheering you on. That's the best feeling.
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0: Talking 105. It's Tori. I just was reading something that was just, I can't even wrap my head around this. Okay, so we're lucky we live here. We get all four seasons and we have all different kinds of weather and it's beautiful here, right? There are some people who live in parts of the world where it gets really hot. And these people are maybe also very, very wealthy and maybe don't know what to do with all their money because they're building snow rooms. Snow rooms to beat the heat. So it's so hot in parts of the country. And someone who has a lot of money, not just air conditioning. No. I mean, that's already going to be so expensive, right? They're building a snow room. So if you're wealthy enough, you can install your own private winter. And these rooms have snowfall, icy walls, freezing temperatures. I mean, it's just crazy. They push a button and it starts snowing. Maybe even a blizzard inside their home. I don't know. That's a lot of money to be thrown out the door. But, whatever works for you.
1: Juno weather for America's most beautiful capital city.
2: Scattered showers will move out this morning. We get a break from the active weather for a while. Partly cloudy today with some sunshine, our high 62. Could see rain returning tonight as we cloud back up, primarily late tonight into the overnight hours, our low 48. And a few showers again likely on Wednesday with a high near 60. Occasional rain Wednesday night, our low 49. Our next weather update is in less than 30 minutes. This is Juno Media Center meteorologist Ann Holliday.
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4: From the Capital City, I'm Jim Miller. Here are the stories we're following this hour. Capital City Fire Rescue looking for 24 volunteers to serve as mock patients during a full-scale emergency exercise at Juneau International Airport Saturday. The mass casualty drill will test how first responders handle a major aircraft incident, including rescue operations, medical care, fire suppression, and patient transport. Volunteers must be at least 14, and those under 18.

0: 18 accompanied by a parent or guardian. Participants must attend a required briefing July 10th and be available for the exercise from 7 a.m. to noon the following day. Capital City Fire Rescue says realistic training helps ensure crews are prepared if a major emergency ever occurs in Juneau. Eagle Crest Board will hold a special meeting today to consider the finalists for the ski area's next general manager. Meeting runs from 12:30 to 1:30 p.m. It'll include an executive session. It'll be held online only through Zoom, with the agenda available on the City and Borough of Juneau's Civic Clerk webpage. Additional information on the meeting and other public meetings available through the CBJ Public Meetings calendar. The Glory Hall says its emergency shelter operated at full capacity every night over the past fiscal year while expanding services for people experiencing homelessness in Juneau. That story with News of Lenora's Grace Dumas.
1: The shelter served more than 160 meals each day and restored daytime services after installing a secure entrance with support from the Rasmussen Foundation. Its PATH program also helped connect dozens of people experiencing chronic homelessness and mental illness with housing and healthcare. Officials want to emphasize how long-term collaboration and community partnerships can help people transition from homelessness to stable housing and improved health.
0: The Juneau Douglas City Museum is entering a major transition as three key staff members depart this week following city budget cuts. Beginning July 10, the museum will reduce its hours to Wednesdays through Saturdays, and Juneau Public Library's director, Catherine Melville, will oversee operations. According to a story by the Juneau Independent, museum curator Daryl Lones-Davies says she's leaving for a position at Sealaska Heritage Institute because she's concerned about the museum's long-term future after the staffing reductions. City officials say a one-time $45,000 donation from Norwegian Cruise Line will help support summer operations by funding seasonal museum attendance, allowing the museum to maintain public access during the busy tourist season. Officials also encourage community members interested in supporting the museum to consider volunteering during its transition. Now you're up to date with News of the North. I'm Jim Miller.
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3: Juneau weather for America's most beautiful capital city.
4: Partly cloudy throughout the rest of today with a high in the low 60s. We could see some showers develop after midnight to a low 48 and a 40% chance of rain pushing in on Wednesday with a high in the upper 50s near 60. Showers off and on Wednesday night to a low upper 40s near 50 and then cloudy on Thursday with a high back between 60 and 65. Our next weather update is in less than 30 minutes. This is Juneau Media Center meteorologist Dan Holliday.
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0: Talking 105, Alan Jackson. Just a fun song to get you in the mood. Happy Tuesday. I hope your week is off to a great start. We're post 4th of July fun, so I like to look at more fun coming up so I don't get sad about the 4th being over. And we have so many fun things that are happening, including this coming weekend. I've got summer vibes. Also, the little nerd in me loves to learn things for our own health and well-being. That's next. Here's Toby Keith.
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3: 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And this one comes from her new album, Cloud Nine. 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
1: It's Tori, and you know the little nerd in me loves to share things with you that I find out, especially when it comes to our well-being, our health. So there is a neuroscientist, and his name is Dr. Huberman. He says we're already doing something naturally that helps ease anxiety and kind of resets our nervous system. And so have you ever been kind of nervous to do something and you maybe don't even realize, but you're kind of blowing out some air, doing a big deep sigh? That's actually our own body saying, yes, let's reset. You're okay. So it's actually something that we can do and force it to do to kind of get rid of some anxiety or nerves. He suggests that you do a deep, just double inhale through your nose and then one long exhale out your mouth, that really extra deep inhale and exhale. And that helps kind of reset your nervous system, get those nerves out, ease that anxiety. Oh, I love our bodies. So interesting.
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0: Talk 105 at our new home at the Mendenhall Mall. I love being here. And this Saturday is second Saturday here at the mall. I just love where you can get yummy local made treats, art, everything handcrafted. Maybe you've got someone's birthday coming up. I know my mom's birthday is coming up. Get a little gift. And something for yourself, of course. And it's why you're out running errands on your Saturday. It's from 10 to 6. So come visit second Saturday, Mendenhall Mall, our new home. So fun.
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0: Talk of 105, Luke Combs, and Be By You. Oh, my favorite place to be. Here's today's quote. The people who seem happiest usually aren't collecting more things. They're collecting more moments.
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2: Partly cloudy throughout the rest of today with a high in the low 60s. We could see some showers develop after midnight to low 48 and a 40% chance of rain pushing in on Wednesday with a high in the upper 50s near 60. Showers off and on Wednesday night to low upper 40s near 50 and then cloudy on Thursday with a high back between 60 and 65. Our next weather update is in less than 30 minutes. This is Juno Media Center meteorologist Dan Holliday.
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2: From the Capital City, I'm Jim Miller. Here are the stories we're following this hour. Capital City Fire Rescue looking for 24 volunteers to serve as mock patients during a full-scale emergency exercise at Juneau International Airport Saturday. The mass casualty drill will test how first responders handle a major aircraft incident, including rescue operations, medical care, fire suppression, and patient transport. Volunteers must be at least 14 and those under 18 accompanied by a parent or guardian. Participants must attend a required briefing July 10th and be available for the exercise from 7 a.m. to noon the following day. Capital City Fire Rescue says realistic training helps ensure crews are prepared if a major emergency ever occurs in Juneau. Eagle Crest Board will hold a special meeting today to consider the finalists for the ski area's next general manager. Meeting runs from 12:30 to 1:30 p.m. It'll include an executive session. It'll be held online only through Zoom with the agenda available on the City and Borough of Juneau's Civic Clerk webpage. Additional information on the meeting and other public meetings available through the CBJ public meetings calendar. The Glory Hall says its emergency shelter operated at full capacity every night over the past fiscal year while expanding services for people experiencing homelessness in Juneau. That story with News of the North's Grace Dumas.
3: The shelter served more than 160 meals each day and restored daytime services after installing a secure entrance with support from the Rasmussen Foundation. Its PATH program also helped connect dozens of people experiencing chronic homelessness and mental illness with housing and healthcare. Officials want to emphasize how long-term collaboration and community partnerships can help people transition from homelessness to stable housing and improved health.
2: The Juneau Douglas City Museum is entering a major transition as three key staff members depart this week following city budget cuts. Beginning July 10th, the museum will reduce its hours to Wednesdays through Saturdays, and Juneau Public Library's director, Catherine Melville, will oversee operations. According to a story by the Juneau Independent, museum curator Daryl Lones-Davies says she's leaving for a position at Sealaska Heritage Institute because she's concerned about the museum's long-term future after the staffing reductions. City officials say a one-time $45,000 donation from Norwegian Cruise Line will help support summer operations by funding seasonal museum attendance, allowing the museum to maintain public access during the busy tourist season. Officials also encourage community members interested in supporting the museum to consider volunteering during its transition. Now you're up to date with News of the North. I'm Jim Miller.
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4: Juneau weather for America's most beautiful capital city.
5: Partly cloudy throughout the rest of today with a high in the low 60s. We could see some showers develop after midnight to low 48 and a 40% chance of rain pushing in on Wednesday with a high in the upper 50s near 60. Showers off and on Wednesday night to low upper 40s near 50 and then cloudy on Thursday with a high back between 60 and 65. Our next weather update is in less than 30 minutes. This is Juneau Media Center meteorologist Dan Holliday.
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1: It's Tori. So excited for this coming weekend. 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Oh, I love this one. 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
4: Charles Wesley Godwin is a singer-songwriter from Morgantown, West Virginia, known for that Appalachian story-first kind of country. 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

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And fire flew from his fingertips as he rosined up his bow. And he pulled the bow across the strings and it made an evil hiss. And then a band of demons

0: Kaku 105. It's Tori. If you are maybe looking for a new job, career switch up, maybe you or someone you know has graduated recently, there are a list of the jobs that give you the highest satisfaction, the people who are happiest in their careers. The top one came in at healthcare practitioners, which kind of surprised me. I mean, not that you wouldn't be happy taking care of people, but I would think stressful. But healthcare practitioners came in at number one. Right behind that, mathematics and data science professionals. Shout out to my fellow nerds. Science technicians, education and library professionals, life science professionals, teachers and instructors. Yes, teachers, legal professionals, finance professionals, engineers, and then entertainment and sports professionals. I like that there's a nice variety here. So if you're looking for something new to switch it up, there you go.
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0: Kotaku 105 in beautiful Juneau. It's Tori. Oh my gosh, if you've been training for the Juneau Marathon or Half Marathon, the Half Marathon is my vibe. We are getting close. Saturday, July 25th. It is coming up. I know. Oh, what is that? A little more than 3 weeks away. So you have to be 13 years or older to do this. It's on Douglas. And there are two different start times for the marathoners, 7 a.m., and for us half marathoners, 9 a.m. And this is a Boston qualifier. So if you're really serious, that's something you've been wanting to do. This is an official race. So how cool is that? So if you're going running, you know, there should be plenty of parking, but, you know, it's always great to carpool or get dropped off and just have your support system there, because there's nothing like finishing and having your friends and family cheering you on. That's the best feeling.
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0: Talk to 105. It's Tori. I just was reading something that was just, I can't even wrap my head around this. Okay, so we're lucky we live here. We get all four seasons and we have all different kinds of weather and it's beautiful here, right? There are some people who live in parts of the world where it gets really hot. And these people are maybe also very, very wealthy and maybe don't know what to do with all their money because they're building snow rooms. Snow rooms to beat the heat. So it's so hot in parts of the country. And someone who has a lot of money, not just air conditioning. No. I mean, that's already going to be so expensive, right? They're building a snow room. So if you're wealthy enough, you can install your own private winter. And these rooms have snowfall, icy walls, freezing temperatures. I mean, it's just crazy. They push a button and it starts snowing. Maybe even a blizzard inside their home. I don't know. That's a lot of money to be thrown out the door. But, whatever works for you.
1: Juneau weather for America's most beautiful capital city.
2: Partly cloudy throughout the rest of today with a high in the low 60s. We could see some showers develop after midnight to a low 48 and a 40% chance of rain pushing in on Wednesday with a high in the upper 50s near 60. Showers off and on Wednesday night to a low upper 40s near 50 and then cloudy on Thursday with a high back between 60 and 65. Our next weather update is in less than 30 minutes. This is Juneau Media Center meteorologist Dan Holliday.
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4: 105. I'm Mary Peltola. I grew up in three tiny villages before we moved to the big city, Bethel. Right now, there are families in that region hauling jerry jugs of fuel because they can't afford a delivery. 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
4: From the Capital City, I'm Jim Miller. Here are the stories we're following this hour. Capital City Fire Rescue looking for 24 volunteers to serve as mock patients during a full-scale emergency exercise at Juneau International Airport Saturday. The mass casualty drill will test how first responders handle a major aircraft incident, including rescue operations, medical care, fire suppression, and patient transport. Volunteers must be at least 14 and those under 18 accompanied by a parent or guardian. Participants must attend a required briefing July 10th and be available for the exercise from 7 a.m. to noon the following day. Capital City Fire Rescue says realistic training helps ensure crews are prepared if a major emergency ever occurs in Juneau. Eagle Crest Board will hold a special meeting today to consider the finalists for the ski area's next general manager. Meeting runs from 12:30 to 1:30 p.m. It'll include an executive session. It'll be held online only through Zoom with the agenda available on the City and Borough of Juneau's Civic Clerk webpage. Additional information on the meeting and other public meetings available through the CBJ public meetings calendar. The Glory Hall says its emergency shelter operated at full capacity every night over the past fiscal year while expanding services for people experiencing homelessness in Juneau. That story with News of the North's Grace Dumas.
5: The shelter served more than 160 meals each day and restored daytime services after installing a secure entrance with support from the Rasmussen Foundation. Its PATH program also helped connect dozens of people experiencing chronic homelessness and mental illness with housing and healthcare. Officials want to emphasize how long-term collaboration and community partnerships can help people transition from homelessness to stable housing and improved health.
4: The Juneau Douglas City Museum is entering a major transition as three key staff members depart this week following city budget cuts. Beginning July 10, the museum will reduce its hours to Wednesdays through Saturdays, and Juneau Public Library's director Catherine Melville will oversee operations. According to a story by the Juneau Independent, museum curator Daryl Lones-Davies says she's leaving for a position at Sealaska Heritage Institute because she's concerned about the museum's long-term future after the staffing reductions. City officials say a one-time $45,000 donation from Norwegian Cruise Line will help support summer operations by funding seasonal museum attendance, allowing the museum to maintain public access during the busy tourist season. Officials also encourage community members interested in supporting the museum to consider volunteering during its transition. Now you're up to date with News of the North. I'm Jim Miller.
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6: Juneau weather for America's most beautiful capital city.
7: Partly cloudy throughout the rest of today with a high in the low 60s. We could see some showers develop after midnight to a low 48 and a 40% chance of rain pushing in on Wednesday with a high in the upper 50s near 60. Showers off and on Wednesday night to a low upper 40s near 50 and then cloudy on Thursday with a high back between 60 and 65. Our next weather update is in less than 30 minutes. This is Juneau Media Center meteorologist Dan Holliday.
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0: Taco Tuesday. Yes, short work week if you did the 4-on-4 for the 4th and had the yesterday off. We're back at it and you're on your way home. It's Uncle on Taco with Vincent Mason.
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0: $10,000 Duck Derby is coming back this summer. It's time to let you know now. Everybody's getting their ducks in a row, so to speak. Uncle on Taku 105. Good stuff again this year from Alaska Airlines and cash and everything to help out the Juneau Glacier Valley Rotary Club and all the awesome things they do. Now, August 22nd at Twin Lakes Park, and we'll be getting everything together. It's going to be interesting this year because we're going to be doing donuts for ducks at Mendenhall Mall. So it'll be a whole different arrangement, but we'll be able to talk you through it.
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2: Partly cloudy throughout the rest of today with a high in the low 60s. We could see some showers develop after midnight, a low 48, and a 40% chance of rain pushing in on Wednesday with a high in the upper 50s near 60. Showers off and on Wednesday night, a low upper 40s near 50, and then cloudy on Thursday with a high back between 60 and 65. Our next weather update is in less than 30 minutes. This is Juno Media Center meteorologist Dan Holliday.
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2: From the Capital City, I'm Jim Miller. Here are the stories we're following this hour. Capital City Fire Rescue looking for 24 volunteers to serve as mock patients during a full-scale emergency exercise at Juneau International Airport Saturday. The mass casualty drill will test how first responders handle a major aircraft incident, including rescue operations, medical care, fire suppression, and patient transport. Volunteers must be at least 14 and those under 18 accompanied by a parent or guardian. Participants must attend a required briefing July 10th and be available for the exercise from 7 a.m. to noon the following day. Capital City Fire Rescue says realistic training helps ensure crews are prepared if a major emergency ever occurs in Juneau. Eagle Crest Board will hold a special meeting today to consider the finalists for the ski area's next general manager. Meeting runs from 12:30 to 1:30 p.m. It'll include an executive session. It'll be held online only through Zoom with the agenda available on the City and Borough of Juneau's Civic Clerk webpage. Additional information on the meeting and other public meetings available through the CBJ public meetings calendar. The Glory Hall says its emergency shelter operated at full capacity every night over the past fiscal year while expanding services for people experiencing homelessness in Juneau. That story with News of the North's Grace Dumas.
3: The shelter served more than 160 meals each day and restored daytime services after installing a secure entrance with support from the Rasmussen Foundation. Its PATH program also helped connect dozens of people experiencing chronic homelessness and mental illness with housing and healthcare. Officials want to emphasize how long-term collaboration and community partnerships can help people transition from homelessness to stable housing and improved health.
2: The Juneau Douglas City Museum is entering a major transition as three key staff members depart this week following city budget cuts. Beginning July 10, the museum will reduce its hours to Wednesdays through Saturdays, and Juneau Public Library's director Catherine Melville will oversee operations. According to a story by the Juneau Independent, museum curator Daryl Lones-Davies says she's leaving for a position at Sealaska Heritage Institute because she's concerned about the museum's long-term future after the staffing reductions. City officials say a one-time $45,000 donation from Norwegian Cruise Line will help support summer operations by funding seasonal museum attendance, allowing the museum to maintain public access during the busy tourist season. Officials also encourage community members interested in supporting the museum to consider volunteering during its transition. Now you're up to date with News of the North. I'm Jim Miller.
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4: Juneau weather for America's most beautiful capital city.
5: Partly cloudy throughout the rest of today with a high in the low 60s. We could see some showers develop after midnight to a low 48 and a 40% chance of rain pushing in on Wednesday with a high in the upper 50s near 60. Showers off and on Wednesday night to a low upper 40s near 50 and then cloudy on Thursday with a high back between 60 and 65. Our next weather update is in less than 30 minutes. This is Juneau Media Center meteorologist Dan Holliday.
6: Lower 48 liberals want Alaska's Senate seat, so they're lying about Dan Sullivan. Here's the truth. Dan Sullivan served for 30 years in the Marines. Senator Sullivan champions Alaska's service members and veterans. Mary Peltola? She voted against a pay raise for our troops, against Alaska's military funding at the direction of Lower 48 liberals. Then she sold out and became a DC lobbyist. Here's Dan Sullivan.
7: I was honored to serve 30 years as a Marine Corps infantry officer. I learned that real leadership is about service, sacrifice.

0: and fighting for something bigger than yourself. That's how I approach being Alaska's senator. Others sell out, become DC lobbyists, and take orders from the lower 48 liberals. I work for Alaska. It was an honor to serve our country in uniform, and it's an honor to fight for Alaska in the U.S. Senate. I'm Dan Sullivan. I'm running for the U.S. Senate, and I approve this message.
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0: Tonku. The Juno car meet is happening tonight. Wow, just a couple of hours at 6 o'clock, Mendenhall Mall. Meet and greet with Quinn and Chelsea from Throttle. This is going to be great. Tuesday night, we're doing the car meet. It's going to be on, and everybody in Juno loves car gatherings.
1: Juno weather for America's most beautiful capital city.
2: Partly cloudy throughout the rest of today with a high in the low 60s. We could see some showers develop after midnight to a low 48 and a 40% chance of rain pushing in on Wednesday with a high in the upper 50s near 60. Showers off and on Wednesday night to a low upper 40s near 50 and then cloudy on Thursday with a high back between 60 and 65. Our next weather update is in less than 30 minutes. This is Juno Media Center meteorologist Dan Holliday.
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2: From the Capital City, I'm Jim Miller. Here are the stories we're following this hour. Capital City Fire Rescue looking for 24 volunteers to serve as mock patients during a full-scale emergency exercise at Juneau International Airport Saturday. The mass casualty drill will test how first responders handle a major aircraft incident, including rescue operations, medical care, fire suppression, and patient transport. Volunteers must be at least 14 and those under 18 accompanied by a parent or guardian. Participants must attend a required briefing July 10th and be available for the exercise from 7 a.m. to noon the following day. Capital City Fire Rescue says realistic training helps ensure crews are prepared if a major emergency ever occurs in Juneau. Eagle Crest Board will hold a special meeting today to consider the finalists for the ski area's next general manager. Meeting runs from 12:30 to 1:30 p.m. It'll include an executive session. It'll be held online only through Zoom with the agenda available on the City and Borough of Juneau's Civic Clerk webpage. Additional information on the meeting and other